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0: fridge in there somewhere.
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1: Mm.
0: They have pre-wrapped sausages, but they don't have pre-wrapped bacon.
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0: Yeah.

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We are the True North Strong and Free. 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
1: Good morning. Virtual healthcare services will officially change in New Brunswick as of June 30th. FoundEver will officially take over New Brunswick's online virtual healthcare services at the end of the month. The transition will launch under a new name, Virtual Care NB, officially replacing eVisit NB, the previous provider. A release says that as of today, June 16th, eVisit NB will no longer be able to process laboratory analysis requests or refer patients to specialists. Patients who have a qualified physician should contact their physician or nurse practitioner directly. Patients without a physician can call 1-844-953-3353. A correctional officer has testified that a man accused of murdering two boys in St. John admitted to the killings. Joey Raymond told the Court of King's Bench that Roman Kamishi arrived at the Dalhousie Correctional Center on April 7th last year and said he had killed the victims. Raymond said the accused spoke as if it was normal conversation. 46-year-old Kamishi is charged with two counts of first-degree murder in the deaths of a 10-year-old and 17-year-old. A publication ban prohibits naming the victims, but a judge has ruled it is a case of alleged domestic violence. The trial continues. The provincial government recently announced $9 million over 3 years to feed NB to supply food banks across the province. Health Minister John Dornan says with food bank use rising in recent years, the investment will help meet growing demand and expand access to healthy local food in communities throughout the province. Valley Food Bank Director Monica Grandin Woodstock says the funding will help maintain services, but the demographics have shifted.
2: We're seeing more and more what I call working poor. Children for our division has doubled in the last, year and a half. We're seeing more and more elderly. They've worked their whole lives. We really want to stress out there, if you're hungry, come in.
1: The new agreement provides Feed NB with $2.75 million for 2026-27, $3 million for 2027-28, and $3.25 million for 2028-29. The town of Woodstock reminding residents and motorists the Woodstock High School prom will take place this evening. Traffic delays and congestion are expected in several areas of town beginning at approximately 6 p.m. tonight. Woodstock High graduating class will travel in a vehicle procession from NBCC to the Air Motor Center via Main Street. To facilitate safe movement of graduates and their vehicles in Woodstock tonight, temporary traffic stoppages will occur at NBCC to allow all vehicles to exit the property. Also, at the Main and King Street intersection, as well as the Main and Kirkpatrick Street intersection and Connell Park Road and Kirkpatrick Street intersection. Woodstock Police will be on site to direct traffic and ensure the safety of participants and motorists. Over to sports at the World Cup, Spain and Cabo Verde ended up in a scoreless draw. Belgium and Egypt had a 1-1 draw, same as Saudi Arabia and Uruguay. Iran and New Zealand had a 2-2 draw. Elsewhere, the Blue Jays, Red Sox, and Yankees all had yesterday off. Now you're up to date. I'm Jen Nicholson. Here's your latest Environment Canada forecast. Look for sun and cloud today, high at 24 this afternoon. Clear overnight, lows down to 8 degrees. Sun and cloud, chance of showers, maybe even a thunder shower tomorrow afternoon, high at 26. Look for sun and cloud, 23 degrees on Thursday. Right now, we're sitting at 12. 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

0: That is music from Fleetwood Mac. It is 6:10, Jen. It's a lovely morning out there. The sun's shining a little bit.
1: You know what? A lot of proms happened last night. A lot of proms. I know Woodstock High is tonight.
0: Yes.
1: We had a good friend graduating from Leo Hayes.
0: Uh-huh.
1: Beautiful prom there. I know Canterbury, Heartland. Great. I mean, just looking at the style and the fun and the vehicles people are using. Like, I just think it's great. I think it's fun to get out and enjoy.
0: It's a lot of fun, you know. Enjoy it while it lasts. Because then you're going to get into the real world, and then you know you get stress, and
1: keep it under your, you know, if you're out and about tonight around 6 o'clock, you will notice a lot of extra traffic through the downtown as graduates move from the NBCC parking lot to the Air Motor Center. So just keep that in mind, and you know what, give them the best prom they can possibly have, and kids, really celebrate safe tonight.
0: Mm-hmm.
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5: Your forecast today from Environment Canada, beautiful. A mix of sun and cloud. We'll see a high later on at 24 degrees. And right now, we're starting off the day at 13.
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1: Good morning. The Municipal Council for Lakeland Ridges here in the province has taken the first step to save the North Lake Provincial Park. An online release says at its inaugural meeting June 8th, council voted unanimously to submit an expression of interest to the Provincial Department of Tourism, Heritage and Culture for a lease agreement to get the beach open for the 2026 summer season. Mayor Greg Grant says if council is successful, only the beach will be open this season. A business plan will be needed for leasing the campground next year. As part of the spring budget process, the province made the decision to close the park as a cost-saving measure. A petition with 1,200 names was delivered to the provincial legislature shortly after the closure was announced. North Lake was one of 10 sites in New Brunswick with less than 5,000 visitors that was targeted for closure by the province this year. Elsewhere, Premier Susan Holt says her government may bring in its own social media restrictions for children, even as Ottawa moves ahead with the national ban for users under 16. Holt is welcoming the federal plan, but says the timeline is unclear and key concerns remain unresolved. She says the province is considering measures such as blocking social media access on school internet networks. Holt also wants stronger rules on targeting advertising and algorithm-driven content aimed at minors. New Brunswick child and youth advocate Kelly Lamrock supports the federal move, but says provinces may need to act faster. He argues tougher limits on advertising and content targeting young people are still needed, according to Brunswick News. A man from Maine has been found guilty in a deadly shooting that triggered an alert-ready warning in northeastern New Brunswick nearly 2 years ago. A jury convicted 49-year-old Keith Martin of second-degree murder in the death of Mark Dwayne Mitchell and attempted murder in the shooting of Silvio Savoy. The convictions followed a 23-day trial. The case began in September 2024 after Mitchell was found dead and another man injured following a firearm incident at Eskenubatich First Nation. Police issued an alert-ready warning and launched an extensive search. Martin was arrested the next day and now remains in custody. He's scheduled to be sentenced September 15th. New Brunswick government waited more than a day before telling the public that a chemical spill in Fredericton contained a cancer-causing compound. Emails obtained by CBC show the Department of Environment knew the bright yellow substance contained hexavalent chromium by the afternoon of March 6th. But the province only revealed that detail publicly around 4 p.m. the following day. The spill covered 14 kilometers of highway after leaking from a broken tote being transported by XL plating and machining. The company has been named as the responsible party. The province says testing continues, but no drinking water contamination has been found. In sports, there were four draws at the World Cup yesterday. Spain and Cabo Verde were scoreless. Belgium and Egypt, as well as Saudi Arabia and Uruguay, ended up with 1-1 draws. Iran and New Zealand had a 2-2 draw. Elsewhere, the Blue Jays, Red Sox, and Yankees were off yesterday. Now you're up to date. I'm Jen Nicholson. Here's your latest Environment Canada forecast. Look for sun and cloud through the day, a high at 24 this afternoon. Clear tonight, lows down to 8 degrees. Sun and cloud for Wednesday. We could see a shower, thunder shower tomorrow afternoon, a high at 26. Look for sun and cloud on Thursday with a high at 23 degrees. And right now in the sunshine, it's 13.
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0: 104.1 The Wave. That is music from Blue Rodeo at 6:42. And Jen, what do you got on hand today?
1: Well, some funny celebrity news to start us off today. Lionel Richie apparently recently filed papers to trademark the sound of his voice to stop AI copies. He wants others from using to stop using his voice songs without paying him. Yeah, that's what I want.
0: That's
1: I want to sound like Lionel Richie.
0: Right? Yeah.
1: Okay.
0: I get it.
1: I mean, if Tom Jones can insure his chest hair, Lionel Richie can do whatever he wants.
0: I wouldn't want people sounding like me.
1: Look, it's not something I'd wish on anyone for my voice. But all right. And this was funny. This sounds like something that would happen to my daughter. Don't tell her I said that.
0: All right.
1: A woman recently was caught going 108 miles an hour. Posted speed limit was 65. She was arrested for criminal speed and reckless driving. Her car was impounded for 20 days. Why? Well, she told troopers, she was trying to get home to watch Love Island.
0: Oh my goodness.
1: I know that,
0: Would Lynn do that?
1: Lynn went home after work the other day with the girl she carpools with and they're both into Love Island. So apparently people will do anything to get home watch this show, but drive safe today.
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0: 41 The Wave, that is music from Phil Collins, and not the Phil Collins that's on the Trailer Park Boys. That's a totally different Phil Collins. Altogether, okay. Cheeseburger Guy, do you know him?
1: I'd have to watch it again. It's been a lot of years since I watched that.
0: Heading over to our topic on Facebook this morning. We're having a little bit of fun over there. What is something that you were once embarrassed about, but no longer really care?
1: You know what? I jokingly put my clothes on this one. But when I was a kid, and a lot of people can probably relate, I was the youngest in the family, which meant pass me downs, hand me downs. Here's your sister's sweater. Here's all the jeans and shoes she ever wore. So I got a lot of that stuff, and some of it I didn't like.
0: Well, it's funny, like you mentioned, you know, I put up about my white legs jokingly. You know, I wear shorts and I glow in the dark, right? Mm-hmm. Like it's that bad. But, you know, funny you mentioned like when you were a kid. When I was a kid, I was embarrassed of the cars that we had. They were junk, you know, and all my friends had nice, their parents had nice cars, and we drove around in smoky old dirty.
1: Did you have to wear your sister's hand-me-downs though? No, I don't think
0: you did. Not my sister's, but
1: nowadays I love to thrift.
0: She had to wear my hand-me-downs.
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1: Good morning. New Brunswick has become the final province to offer job-protected leave for workers with cancer and other serious illnesses. The legislation received royal assent on Friday. The Canadian Cancer Society says employees can now take time away for treatment and recovery without fear of losing their jobs. CEO Andrea Seeley tells CTV when Canadians are facing cancer, their focus should be on getting better, not on financial hardship. The society says every province now provides 26 or 27 weeks of job protected leave. A 2024 report found the average Canadian cancer patient faces nearly $33,000 in lifetime costs. The society says it's now working with territorial governments on similar protections. Virtual healthcare services will officially change in New Brunswick as of June 30th. Foundever will officially take over New Brunswick's online virtual healthcare services at the end of the month. The transition will launch under a new name, Virtual Care NB, officially replacing eVisit NB, the previous provider. A release says that as of today, June 16th, eVisit NB will no longer be able to process laboratory analysis requests or refer patients to specialists. Patients who have a qualified physician should contact their physician or nurse practitioner directly. Patients without a physician can call 1-844-953-3353. Food banks across the country are seeing increasing numbers as Canadians navigate food prices and the economy. In early June, the provincial government announced it's providing $9 million over 3 years to Feed NB to supply food banks across the province. Feed NB, a nonprofit organization, collects and stores food, which it then distributes to 68 partner agencies across the province, including food banks and community kitchens. Valley Food Bank Director Monica Grant in Woodstock tells our newsroom the funds will help maintain services, however donations are needed more than ever.
2: The food bank's numbers are continuously going up no matter which agency within the 69 agencies within New Brunswick. This is going to allow us to maintain support of, and but not meet the growing need, but it's going to help support it with the Interdepartmental Committee on the Food Insecurity.
1: In addition to the new funding for Feed NB, the Department of Health will continue to offer grants to Feed NB member organizations through the Community Food Resource Support Program. Applications are accepted annually for the grants, which can be used to support food purchasing and operational costs. A funeral service for fallen Provincial Constable Taran Bally has been scheduled for Thursday morning in Mississauga. The 29-year-old officer died after being struck by a vehicle during an investigation in Hearst last week. Police say the private service at the Mississauga Sports and Entertainment Center will host family, dignitaries, and fellow officers. An 18-year-old man faces a first-degree murder charge in connection with the death. OPP Commissioner Thomas Carrick described Bally as a dedicated and enthusiastic officer who was born in India and spoke multiple languages. The procession and service will be live streamed. Over to sports at the World Cup, Spain and Cabo Verde ended up in a scoreless draw. Belgium and Egypt had a 1-1 draw, same as Saudi Arabia and Uruguay. Iran and New Zealand had a 2-2 draw. Elsewhere, the Blue Jays, Red Sox, and Yankees all had yesterday off. Now you're up to date. I'm Jen Nicholson.
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1: Your latest Environment Canada forecast calling for sun and cloud today, a high at 24 this afternoon. Clear tonight, lows down to 8. Sun and cloud for Wednesday, chance of a shower, maybe a thunder shower tomorrow, high at 26. Look for sun and cloud up to 23 on Thursday. Right now, we're up a degree.
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104.1 The Wave, it is 7:10, and Jen, so sorry for pushing the button there on that weather details. I know, I'm always pushing your buttons. Coming up next, we've got On This Date.

0: 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That is from Jen's favorite band, the Northern Pikes, at 7:14. No, it's Frozen Ghost.
1: Gotta love Canadian bands. Oh, I love all of them.
0: Yeah, they're good. They're good. What do we got for on this date, anyway?
1: Oh, yeah,
0: what are we
1: gonna
0: do?
1: What I was doing. Hold on.
0: Okay. It's okay. It's okay.
1: I'm excited about this, actually. It's Fresh Veggies Day, which makes me automatically think of hodgepodge.
0: Oh, my gosh, yes.
1: You're away a little bit this weekend, so I'm going to build a hodgepodge
0: You go right ahead.
1: And I get to have the whole thing myself. Okay, so anyway, Fresh Veggies Day. Enjoy some. Back on this date in 1884, I wouldn't get on it then, and I wouldn't get on it now, but the first roller coaster opened at New York's Coney Island Amusement Park. Can you imagine in 1884 the whole thing was wooden?
0: Wooden. Oh,
1: with,
0: yeah.
1: Like little wheels and pulleys and I didn't know. That's
0: be
1: not
0: a bit tricky,
1: happen.
0: Wouldn't it? I've been on a couple of roller coasters and I enjoyed them, as a matter of fact.
1: You know, like, the one at Sandspit and PEI? It's kind of a smaller.
0: Yep.
1: I can't even do that one.
0: Oh, yeah. That one was fun.
1: In 1903, Pepsi got its official name. People have been drinking that ever since.
0: Do you have a preference of Pepsi or
1: Coca-Cola? I like
0: Coca-Cola.
1: Diet Pepsi or Pepsi Zero. I kind of like that. On this date in 1978, Grease was released. Mm. We play a lot of those songs and I love them.
0: You know what? I always go back to this story. I saw it when it first came out in the theater and it was just across the street here at the Capitol Theater.
1: That's awesome.
0: Yeah, it's so cool.
1: I wish I could remember. I saw Bambi over here, but I don't remember.
0: Saw Grease, saw The Empire Strikes Back, Return of the Jedi, Cannonball Run, Every Which Way
1: Show
0: But Loose.
1: Off.
0: Oh, yeah. Lots of movies.
1: Checking celebrity birthdays, though. We've got one for you today. Laurie Metcalf, of course, Roseanne and the whole Sheldon series.
0: She was also in the Ed Gein story. Right?
1: Oh, my goodness. Yes, she was.
0: Yeah.
1: A whole different style of acting there.
0: Absolutely.
1: Laurie Metcalf, hilarious lady. She is 71 years old. If you know someone having a birthday, make sure to let us know. We will have a Sobeys celebration cake going out again in a couple of weeks.
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1: Last night I was thinking about the weather and the proms and things that were happening. My good friend Lisa, her daughter had a prom last night in Fredericton, and she sent me a note this morning and she said, I wish I had today's forecast. But you know what? Here's the thing. No matter what the weather does on your big day, you just enjoy it because can become part of the fun of it all too. Did you all have to take umbrellas? You know, did you run fast? It's fun. You know,
0: you can't control the weather, but you can control your attitude and how much fun you do have.
1: Well, speaking of weather, I'll have that for you coming up next.
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1: Taking a look at your Environment Canada forecast for today, we're looking at a mix of sun and cloud, a high at 24 this afternoon, and right now this morning, we're sitting at 14 degrees.
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1: 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Virtual healthcare services will officially change in New Brunswick as of June 30th. FoundEver will officially take over New Brunswick's online virtual healthcare services at the end of the month. The transition will launch under a new name, Virtual Care NB, officially replacing eVisit NB, the previous provider. A release says that as of today, June 16th, eVisit NB will no longer be able to process laboratory analysis requests or refer patients to specialists. Patients who have a qualified physician should contact their physician or nurse practitioner directly. Patients without a physician can call 1-844-953-3353. A correctional officer has testified that a man accused of murdering two boys in St. John admitted to the killings. Joey Raymond told the Court of King's Bench that Roman Kamishi arrived at the Dalhousie Correctional Center on April 7th last year and said he had killed the victims. Raymond said the accused spoke as if it was normal conversation. 46-year-old Kamishi is charged with two counts of first-degree murder in the deaths of a 10-year-old and 17-year-old. A publication ban prohibits naming the victims, but a judge has ruled it is a case of alleged domestic violence. The trial continues. The provincial government recently announced $9 million over 3 years to feed NB to supply food banks across the province. Health Minister John Dornan says with food bank use rising in recent years, the investment will help meet growing demand and expand access to healthy local food and communities throughout the province. Valley Food Bank Director Monica Grandin Woodstock says the funding will help maintain services, but the demographics have shifted.
2: We're seeing more and more what I call working poor. Children for our division has doubled in the last, year and a half. We're seeing more and more elderly. They've worked their whole lives. We really want to stress out there, if you're hungry, come in.
1: The new agreement provides Feed NB with $2.75 million for 2026-27, $3 million for 2027 and 28, and $3.25 million for 2028-29. The town of Woodstock reminding residents and motorists the Woodstock High School prom will take place this evening. Traffic delays and congestion are expected in several areas of town beginning at approximately 6 p.m. tonight. Woodstock High graduating class will travel in a vehicle procession from NBCC to the Air Motor Center via Main Street. To facilitate safe movement of graduates and their vehicles in Woodstock tonight, temporary traffic stoppages will occur at NBCC to allow all vehicles to exit the property. Also, at the Main and King Street intersection, as well as the Main and Kirkpatrick Street intersection and Connell Park Road and Kirkpatrick Street intersection. Woodstock Police will be on site to direct traffic and ensure the safety of participants and motorists. Over to sports at the World Cup, Spain and Cabo Verde ended up in a scoreless draw. Belgium and Egypt had a 1-1 draw, same as Saudi Arabia and Uruguay. Iran and New Zealand had a 2-2 draw. Elsewhere, the Blue Jays, Red Sox, and Yankees all had yesterday off. Now you're up to date. I'm Jen Nicholson.
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0: 1041 The Wave, that is music from Def Leppard. It is 7:40, and Jen, it is time to take a look at the Wave web poll powered by Vogue Optical today.
1: All right, I was singing along with Def Leppard, so let's do this.
0: All right.
1: Okay, the most famous duo of all time, all right?
0: You and me!
1: Hardly. Okay, how does this sound? Batman and Robin.
0: Yeah.
1: Sonny and Cher.
0: Okay.
1: Abbott and Costello.
0: Uh-huh.
1: Lennon and McCartney.
0: Yep.
1: Cheech and Chong. Definitely.
0: Uh-huh.
1: Bert and Ernie.
0: Yep.
1: That was my choice.
0: Okay.
1: And Tom and Jerry.
0: You know what? They're all famous. So it's the most famous of that crew.
1: If you saw a clip of any of these, which one would you click on? That's how you know.
0: Oh, my goodness.
1: Because I would go with Bert and Ernie.
0: Look, I love Bert and Ernie when I was growing up. As I got older, get into Cheech and Chong movies and stuff, they were the best.
1: Are they kind of like the grown-up Bert and Ernie?
0: Only, yeah, and then some, yes, of course.
1: You can have your say. The Wave web poll is up right now at thewavewoodstock.com.
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That is music from Tom Cochran and Red Ryder. And Jen, there's a buzz in the entertainment world. A divorce is in the works between some celebrities. We'll have that for you next.

0: 1041 The Wave, that is Bonnie Tyler and Jen. There is a divorce in the works right now between Jelly Roll and his wife, Bunny.
1: Bunny XO.
0: All right.
1: You know, this really surprised me. I saw this like this morning.
0: Really, though?
1: Like, yes.
0: Seriously?
1: No, really, because they have seemed like and really have been each other's biggest support
0: absolutely.
1: For years.
0: You know, absolutely, I'm sure. Like all through
1: at
0: his career.
1: Publicly.
0: Yeah. His weight loss and all that stuff has really been a big deal as of late. But apparently this is all happening behind the scenes. It's quite private.
1: Well, I guess
0: and
1: he
0: it's
1: filed.
0: A mutual.
1: He filed in May mm-hmm. and it's mutual. But I've always looked at Jelly Roll kind of like a Johnny Cash.
0: Mm-hmm.
1: He had his problems with the law. He rehabilitated himself. He takes his music to prisons and things like that. So I've always kind of seen this Johnny Cash side. So when you look at that comparison, maybe there's more, a lot more to this story.
0: Oh, there's definitely a lot more to the story than what we know. Right. There's two sides to every story. So you can't really take a side.
1: I know, but that is big breaking news today. Yeah.
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4: Good morning. The Municipal Council for Lakeland Ridges here in the province has taken the first step to save the North Lake Provincial Park. An online release says at its inaugural meeting June 8th, Council voted unanimously to submit an expression of interest to the Provincial Department of Tourism, Heritage and Culture for a lease agreement to get the beach open for the 2026 summer season. Mayor Greg Grant says if Council is successful, only the beach will be open this season. A business plan will be needed for leasing the campground next year. As part of the spring budget process, the province made the decision to close the park as a cost-saving measure. A petition with 1,200 names was delivered to the provincial legislature shortly after the closure was announced. North Lake was one of 10 sites in New Brunswick with less than 5,000 visitors that was targeted for closure by the province this year. Elsewhere, Premier Susan Holt says her government may bring in its own social media restrictions for children, even as Ottawa moves ahead with the national ban for users under 16. Holt is welcoming the federal plan, but says the timeline is unclear and key concerns remain unresolved. She says the province is considering measures such as blocking social media access on school internet networks. Holt also wants stronger rules on targeting advertising and algorithm-driven content aimed at minors. New Brunswick child and youth advocate Kelly Lamrock supports the federal move, but says provinces may need to act faster. He argues tougher limits on advertising and content targeting young people are still needed, according to Brunswick News. A man from Maine has been found guilty in a deadly shooting that triggered an alert-ready warning in northeastern New Brunswick nearly 2 years ago. A jury convicted 49-year-old Keith Martin of second-degree murder in the death of Mark Dwayne Mitchell and attempted murder in the shooting of Silvio Savoy. The convictions followed a 23-day trial. The case began in September 2024 after Mitchell was found dead and another man injured following a firearm incident at Escanubatich First Nation. Police issued an alert-ready warning and launched an extensive search. Martin was arrested the next day and now remains in custody. He's scheduled to be sentenced September 15th. New Brunswick government waited more than a day before telling the public that a chemical spill in Fredericton contained a cancer-causing compound. Emails obtained by CBC show the Department of Environment knew the bright yellow substance contained hexavalent chromium by the afternoon of March 6th. But the province only revealed that detail publicly around 4 p.m. the following day. The spill covered 14 kilometers of highway after leaking from a broken tote being transported by XL Plating and Machining. The company has been named as the responsible party. The province says testing continues, but no drinking water contamination has been found. In sports, there were four draws at the World Cup yesterday. Spain and Cabo Verde were scoreless. Belgium and Egypt, as well as Saudi Arabia and Uruguay, ended up with 1-1 draws. Iran and New Zealand had a 2-2 draw. Elsewhere, the Blue Jays, Red Sox, and Yankees were off yesterday. Now you're up to date. I'm Jen Nicholson.
5: Your latest Environment Canada forecast calling for sun and cloud today, a high at 24 later on. Clear tonight, lows down to 8 degrees. Sun and cloud on Wednesday, chance of a shower tomorrow, a high at 26. Mix the sun and cloud for Thursday with a high at 23. And right now we're on our way, it's 15 degrees.
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0: 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And Jen, coming up tomorrow night, Rotary Radio Bingo and a big old extravaganza as well.
1: Oh my goodness. Every number, every game is a loony game. That's going to be fun.
0: So what does that do? What does that mean? Tell me about it.
1: Basically, $1,000 extra. Every game is worth $150. So what? $1,150
0: per game. Okay. Six regular games worth $1,150.
1: My math is still sharp.
0: How about that jackpot? $10,900 plus the loony number, right?
1: So it really could take you over $11,000. So you know what? It's worth getting your bingo cards. We'll be here at 8 o'clock. Rotarians will be as well.
0: And the cards only cost $8 as per usual.
1: We're
0: no more expensive.
1: We're playing tomorrow night.
0: All right.

0: That is music from Great Big Sea.
1: I have a question.
0: Okay.
1: For you. Do you remember your prom? What was your prom like?
0: I barely went to the darn thing.
1: What'd you wear?
0: I wore a suit, tux, and...
1: Did you really?
0: Borrowed my uncle's car, and I went to the prom, wasn't having any fun. I hated it, to be honest with you. I really did. I went home, and I just couldn't wait to get back home.
1: I've never seen you in a tux.
0: Yes, you did.
1: When?
0: A couple of years ago when we did Miss MB.
1: Oh, right. Okay.

0: Okay, yeah. I guess I have seen you in one time.
1: Mm-hmm.
0: Really cool. I didn't have a prom.
1: No?
0: When I went to school, there was no prom. So mm-hmm. we had, like, graduation. We had our grad, you know, celebrations and stuff, but no prom. So I'm always so fascinated by the style. I was looking at some of the beautiful dresses last night in Heartland and Canterbury. I know Nacowick is tonight. Woodstock is tonight. Fredericton, at least one of the schools, was last night. The style, my goodness.
1: Oh, it's off the charts.
0: I want
1: it's
0: a prom. Off the charts. I want a prom in my 50s. That's what I want.
1: We can make that
0: maybe
1: happen.
0: Maybe I don't.
1: Princess.
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0: 104.1 The Wave, that is music from Gowan. And Jen, you know I'm going to be spending some time on the road, and you were just asking me, you know, like, when do you leave? When do you do this? When do you go there? And it's like, I don't know.
1: You better find out.
0: I'm going to find out.
1: I will find out,
0: I promise. Yeah, exactly. Got a big show tonight in Fredericton. Yeah. It's going to be a lot of fun. The Martin Boys are back in New Brunswick after a nationwide tour with Tim Hicks. We're still opening for Tim Hicks tonight and over the weekend, of course.
1: Heading to Halifax.
0: Halifax and all that good stuff. So we may see some familiar faces out and about.
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1: Well, a beautiful day for prom. Your latest Environment Canada forecast calling for sun and cloud, a high at 24 later on. Right now, it's 15.
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1: Good morning. New Brunswick has become the final province to offer job-protected leave for workers with cancer and other serious illnesses. The legislation received royal assent on Friday. The Canadian Cancer Society says employees can now take time away for treatment and recovery without fear of losing their jobs. CEO Andrea Seeley tells CTV when Canadians are facing cancer, their focus should be on getting better, not on financial hardship. The society says every province now provides 26 or 27 weeks of job-protected leave. A 2024 report found the average Canadian cancer patient faces nearly $33,000 in lifetime costs. The society says it's now working with territorial governments on similar protections. Virtual healthcare services will officially change in New Brunswick as of June 30th. Foundever will officially take over New Brunswick's online virtual healthcare services at the end of the month. The transition will launch under a new name, Virtual Care NB, officially replacing eVisit NB, the previous provider. A release says that as of today, June 16th, eVisit NB will no longer be able to process laboratory analysis requests or refer patients to specialists. Patients who have a qualified physician should contact their physician or nurse practitioner directly. Patients without a physician can call 1-844-953-3353. Food banks across the country are seeing increasing numbers as Canadians navigate food prices and the economy. In early June, the provincial government announced it's providing $9 million over 3 years to Feed NB to supply food banks across the province. Feed NB, a nonprofit organization, collects and stores food, which it then distributes to 68 partner agencies across the province, including food banks and community kitchens. Valley Food Bank Director Monica Grant in Woodstock tells our newsroom the funds will help maintain services, however donations are needed more than ever.
2: The food bank's numbers are continuously going up no matter which agency within the 69 agencies within New Brunswick. This is going to allow us to maintain support of but not meet the growing need, but it's going to help support it with the Interdepartmental Committee on the Food Insecurity.
1: In addition to the new funding for Feed NB, the Department of Health will continue to offer grants to Feed NB member organizations through the Community Food Resource Support Program. Applications are accepted annually for the grants, which can be used to support food purchasing and operational costs. A funeral service for fallen Provincial Constable Taran Bally has been scheduled for Thursday morning in Mississauga. The 29-year-old officer died after being struck by a vehicle during an investigation in Hearst last week. Police say the private service at the Mississauga Sports and Entertainment Center will host family, dignitaries, and fellow officers. An 18-year-old man faces a first-degree murder charge in connection with the death. OPP Commissioner Thomas Carrick described Bally as a dedicated and enthusiastic officer who was born in India and spoke multiple languages. The procession and service will be live streamed. Over to sports at the World Cup, Spain and Cabo Verde ended up in a scoreless draw. Belgium and Egypt had a 1-1 draw, same as Saudi Arabia and Uruguay. Iran and New Zealand had a 2-2 draw. Elsewhere, the Blue Jays, Red Sox, and Yankees all had yesterday off. Now you're up to date. I'm Jen Nicholson.
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1: Your latest Environment Canada forecast calling for a mix of sun and cloud today. Highs near 24 degrees. Clear tonight, a low down to 8. Sun and cloud for Wednesday. We could see a shower tomorrow, a high at 26. Look for sun and cloud Thursday with a high at 23 degrees. Right now, we're sitting at 15.
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0: 1041 The Wave. That is music from the Beatles. It's Mark and Jen with you on this
1: interesting
0: fine Tuesday morning.
1: Well, it's time to take a look at the Wave web poll, and one of the options today is Lennon and McCartney from the Beatles. What's the most famous duo of all time? That's kind of interesting. We just played the Beatles there. Right now, Cheech and Chong have 62% of the vote. I knew that was going to happen.
0: You know what? I'm surprised that Shaggy and Scooby aren't on there either, right?
1: You know what?
0: You know, they're a pretty dynamic duo.
1: Well, Bert and Ernie have 25%. Lennon and McCartney have 12.5%. So you also have Batman and Robin, Sonny and Cher, Abbott and Costello, and Tom and Jerry. Although Tom and Jerry had kind
0: of a
1: volatile relationship.
0: Well, they're at each other. They just perform on television.
1: All the time.
0: That's it. Yeah.
1: All right. So have your say. The Wave web poll is up right now, powered by Vogue Optical, and it's at thewavewoodstock.com.
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1041 The Wave, that is music from Miami Sound Machine. And coming up tomorrow night, the big extravaganza, Rotary Radio Bingo. This is a big fundraiser night. Every game is worth an extra $1,000. That's right. Every game is a loony game plus the jackpot as well. So you could take home $1,150 per game, and that jackpot is normally $10,900, but tomorrow night it's going to be $11,900. So tune in to win. Grab those cards. We get underway at 8 o'clock.

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You could win it. All you have to do is scan a special QR code. You can find that QR code by asking Jen or I if you see us out in the public, or if you see the Wave Cruiser out and about. 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But hey, it's still $250 in your pocket.

Dave. That is Billy Joel. And coming up this afternoon, Andy's going to take over the reins and keep you entertained with lots more great fun from the 80s, 90s, and more. David's on vacation this week. I hear he's over in Shediac. I'm going to be down that way a little bit later this week. I might have to pop by and see what he's up to.

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1: 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That is music from INXS, and that wraps up our morning together. Thanks so much for tuning in, ladies and gentlemen. We'll be back with you once again tomorrow morning, bright and early, with your Wave morning show. Andy's in a little bit later this afternoon. You guys stay safe, stay cool, and we'll catch you back here tomorrow.

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6: Here's a look at your latest Environment Canada forecast. You can expect a mix of sun and cloud today. Highs near 24 degrees this afternoon. Clear tonight, lows down to 8. Look for a mix of sun and cloud Wednesday. Chance of showers or thunder showers tomorrow afternoon. Highs near 26 degrees. Look for a mix of sun and cloud on Thursday with a high at 23.
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5: Here's a look at your latest Environment Canada forecast. You can expect a mix of sun and cloud today. Highs near 24 degrees this afternoon. Clear tonight, lows down to 8. Look for a mix of sun and cloud Wednesday. Chance of showers or thunder showers tomorrow afternoon. Highs near 26 degrees. Look for a mix of sun and cloud on Thursday with a high at 23.
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7: Your latest Environment Canada forecast calling for a mix of sun and cloud today. A high at 24 this afternoon. Clear tonight, lows down to 8 degrees. Sun and cloud for Wednesday, chance of showers or thunder showers tomorrow afternoon. Highs up to 26. Look for a mix of sun and cloud Thursday with a high at 23 degrees.
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4: Your latest Environment Canada forecast calling for a mix of sun and cloud today, a high at 24 this afternoon. Clear tonight, lows down to 8 degrees. Sun and cloud for Wednesday, chance of showers or thunder showers tomorrow afternoon, highs up to 26. Look for a mix of sun and cloud Thursday with a high at 23 degrees.
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104.1 The Wave, coming up in three songs. I'll let you know how we can get the word out about the yard or garage sale that you might be having this week or any time during the next few months. That's after Bob Seger, Honeymoon Suite also on the way. First, it's Prince.

0: 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It's Andy filling in for David again this afternoon. 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

Wave coming up in about 7 minutes. I'll tell you what's going to be going on this weekend at Connell Park Raceway. There's going to be lots of excitement for people who love adrenaline and noise and lots of excitement. That's after Gowan first at the cars.

0: 104.1 The Wave. It's Andy on this Tuesday filling in for David. And this Saturday at Connell Park Raceway here in town, there's going to be lots of excitement. If you're an adrenaline junkie or you just love to see monster trucks or motocross, you're in luck because Monster Madness is happening this Saturday with two shows at 1:30 and 6:30 p.m. at Connell Park Raceway featuring the FMX World Tour, the stars of freestyle motocross, and also lots of monster trucks too. If you want to find out more, just click events at thewavewoodstock.com. 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
5: Wave weather.
6: Your latest Environment Canada forecast calling for a mix of sun and cloud today. A high at 24 this afternoon. Clear tonight, lows down to 8 degrees. Sun and cloud for Wednesday, chance of showers or thunder showers tomorrow afternoon. Highs up to 26. Look for a mix of sun and cloud Thursday with a high at 23 degrees.
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0: 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It's Andy filling in for David. And coming up again tomorrow morning after the morning show, Mark and Jen will stick around into the first part of your workday. That's because every weekday morning at 9, they take you through our 90-minute music marathon. And we'll have that again for you tomorrow morning. 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

104.1 The Wave, coming up in three songs. I'll tell you about a special radio bingo that's happening tomorrow night right here on 104.1 The Wave. That's after ABC with a tribute to a soul legend, plus Stars on 54 on the way after ABBA.

0: 1041 The Wave. It's Andy filling in for David, and coming up tomorrow night, we're going to have a very special Rotary Radio Bingo right here on 1041 The Wave starting at 8 o'clock. It's a bingo extravaganza, and the best part, all the proceeds are going to support three very worthy charities that all have to do with the fight against cancer. The proceeds will support the Southern Victoria Cancer Assistance Fund, the Mama Bear Cancer Fund, and the River Valley Cancer Support Group, Inc. $18,650 in prizes available to be won tomorrow night. 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Coming up in about two, we'll hear from the Queen of Soul.
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Coming up in about 8 minutes, I'll have more on how I'll make you feel good again this afternoon after our 5 p.m. information update. First, Sophie B. Hawkins.

0: 1041 The Wave with the hip. It's Andy filling in for David and coming up again this afternoon after our 5 p.m. information update. I'll make you feel great as you head home with the sounds of the 1980s, a decade that the hip had their debut in. That's when they formed as a band in Kingston, Ontario, and then released their first full-length album and their first EP. So we'll have all the big Canadian acts from the 80s in the spotlight and the big international acts too. 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
4: Wave weather.
5: Your latest Environment Canada forecast calling for a mix of sun and cloud today. A high at 24 this afternoon. Clear tonight, lows down to 8 degrees. Sun and cloud for Wednesday, chance of showers or thunder showers tomorrow afternoon. Highs up to 26. Look for a mix of sun and cloud Thursday with a high at 23 degrees.
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It's like 10,000 spoons when all you need is a knife. It's meeting the man of my dreams and then meeting his beautiful wife. And isn't it ironic?

0: 104.1 The Wave with Alanis Morissette. It's Andy, and coming up in a few minutes at 4 o'clock, we'll have our information update with the top news stories of the day and also a look at what's going on in the world of sports tonight, including more on the Blue Jays. They had the day off yesterday. We'll let you know who they'll be getting, who they'll be playing in a series that begins tonight. That's coming up at 4 o'clock. On the way in about 2, we'll hear from Elton John with a song that was written about a tennis legend, Billie Jean King.
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7: Your latest Environment Canada forecast calling for a mix of sun and cloud today, a high at 24 this afternoon. Clear tonight, lows down to 8 degrees. Sun and cloud for Wednesday, chance of showers or thunder showers tomorrow afternoon, highs up to 26. Look for a mix of sun and cloud Thursday with a high at 23 degrees.
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0: 1041 The Wave with Prism. It's Andy filling in for David on this Tuesday afternoon. And coming up in a few minutes at 5 o'clock, we'll have our information update. That's followed by the All 80s Feel Good Drive Home, which will kick off today with Rick Astley, a man who's still performing after all these years, mostly over in the UK and Europe. But back in the late 80s, he had his biggest success over here in North America. In fact, you'll hear his second hit in a row to top the charts in North America. In fact, this week back in 1988, the song hit number one on the Billboard Hot 100. Coming up in two, we'll hear from Daryl Hall and John Oates.
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1: Well, good afternoon. A lawyer has told a federal court judge that a transgender woman should be transferred out of a men's maximum security prison because she fears for her safety. 58-year-old Amanda Joy Cooper is incarcerated in New Brunswick. Lawyer Jessica Rose says male inmates have harassed and assaulted Cooper since she came out as a woman in 2020. Rose says Cooper underwent gender-affirming surgery last year. Correctional Service Canada transferred Cooper to another men's prison in Ontario instead of a women's institution. Federal lawyer Laura Rhodes says women's prisons are less restrictive and not suitable for a dangerous offender. Cooper was convicted of multiple sex assaults against women and was declared a dangerous offender in 2001. A judge has reserved her decision. A new alliance aimed at expanding renewable energy development in northern New Brunswick is a step closer to becoming reality. The Northern Energy Alliance says recent amendments to the Local Governance Act received royal assent, clearing the way for official creation. The alliance brings together three regional service commissions along with Eel River Bar First Nation and Papineau First Nation. President Mario Pelche says the changes will allow communities to take a more active role in renewable energy projects while keeping decision-making and economic benefits in the region. The group plans to work with developers on clean energy projects and support opportunities tied to the Port of Belladune. Mounties are asking for help from the public to identify a driver involved in a hit-and-run crash in Shediac. Now, police say the collision happened May 11th at the intersection of Inglis and Main Streets. Investigators say a blue Chevy Equinox struck another vehicle and left the scene before officers arrived. One person was taken to hospital with what police described as minor injuries. The Mounties have since located the Equinox, but they're still trying to determine who was behind the wheel at the time of the crash. Anyone who witnessed the collision or has information is asked to contact the Shediac Detachment. Ross Bay Council has approved an additional $4 million for new community complex, bringing the total funding to roughly $31 million. Mayor Matt Alexander says the investment reflects council's confidence in the project. The Ross Bay Intergenerational Community Complex will feature an NHL-sized arena, an indoor walking track, and a multipurpose space for all ages. The total budget is $36 million. Complex now has secured more than 86% of the funding needed. Design work is underway with construction set to begin in 2027. The campaign has raised more than $1.3 million towards its $3 million fundraising goal. A municipality outside of Woodstock is making a last-minute push to reopen a provincial park closed by budget cuts in the spring. Lakeland Ridges Council voted unanimously to ask the province for a lease to open North Lake Provincial Park for the summer. Mayor Greg Grant says the region has few public beaches and families need affordable places to go. The province closed the park in March along with five other sites. The operating budget was roughly $74,000 last year, according to CBC. Progressive Conservative MLA Richard Ames calls the closure a shame. The municipality did not budget for the park, but is exploring grants to cover the costs. Prime Minister Mark Carney met with Ukrainian President Volodymyr Zelensky at the side of the G7 leader summit in France today. Carney strongly condemned Russia's latest attack on Kyiv, including a strike on a historic monastery that's a sacred site in Ukraine and for Eastern Christianity. They also discussed Ukraine's battlefield victories and resilience. Carney reaffirming Canada's continued commitment to support, including a $2.8 billion in military assistance this year. Canada has also imposed sanctions targeting 3,400 individuals and entities. He promised more sanctions are coming against Russia's shadow fleet of tankers, energy revenues, defense industrial sectors, and disinformation actors. The Canadian Armed Forces is also continuing to train Ukrainian soldiers. Graduation season is here, and for one patient in hospital, an unforgettable experience, all thanks to hospital staff. Jen Nicholson explains.
2: The inpatient unit nursing team at Horizons Upper River Valley Hospital recently created an unforgettable celebration for a patient and her family. An online release says the patient's condition made it difficult to attend her son's high school graduation, and the team brought the ceremony to the Upper River Valley Hospital. With support from the school administration, the graduate received his diploma with his mother beaming in the front row. The hospital team added touches like decorations, a gift, snacks and cake. A release says the day was a reminder of the compassion and dedication that defines the inpatient unit nursing team within Horizons Network. For MBS News, I'm Jen Nicholson.
1: In sports, France plays Senegal at the World Cup, with Norway taking on Iraq. Argentina is taking on Algeria in a game starting at 10 tonight, and starting at 1 o'clock tomorrow morning, Austria plays Jordan. In baseball, the Blue Jays opening a series against the Red Sox at Fenway, and the Yankees host the White Sox. Now you're up to date. I'm Sheldon McLeod.
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7: Wave weather.
2: Your latest Environment Canada forecast calling for clear skies overnight, cooling off as well, down to 8 degrees overnight. For Wednesday, sun and cloud, chance of showers or thunder showers, highs up to 26 tomorrow. Look for a mix of sun and cloud, high at 23 on Thursday.
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104.1 The Wave, in the middle of the all 80s feel good drive home from 86. That was a number one hit for New Shoes. Coming up in about four, you'll hear the title track to Bob Seger and the Silver Bullet Band's first studio album of the 80s. But now from 87 and his album Big Dreamers Never Sleep, here's Gino Vannelli with Wild Horses, 104.1 The Wave.

0: 1041 The Wave, wrapping up the all 80s feel good drive home with a track from Heart's self-titled album released back in 85. That's the second single from that album, Never. One of my favorite tunes from Ann and Nancy Wilson and the rest of the band. In fact, the song peaked at number 4 on the Billboard Hot 100, making the first time that Heart earned consecutive top 10 hits and the first time an album of the band's generated 2 top 10 singles. The other hit was What About Love? And the song Never was actually one of the many hits in the 80s, co-written by Holly Knight. Some of the other big hits from the 80s that she co-wrote include The Best for Tina Turner and Love is a Battlefield for Pat Benatar. Coming up in 2, we'll hear from ABBA.
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0: 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It's Andy on this Tuesday afternoon filling in for David. And coming up tomorrow night here on 104.1 The Wave, a bingo extravaganza is going to be happening for Rotary Radio Bingo. It all starts at 8 o'clock. And you got to make sure you have your bingo cards, $8 each. 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Coming up in two, a look at wave weather.
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29: Your latest Environment Canada forecast calling for clear skies overnight, cooling off as well, down to 8 degrees overnight. For Wednesday, sun and cloud, chance of showers or thunder showers, highs up to 26 tomorrow. Look for a mix of sun and cloud, high at 23 on Thursday.
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0: 104.1 The Wave, that's the Northern Pikes. It's Andy filling in for David Raines again this afternoon. And if you got a yard sale happening later this week, or you're having one planned for later this summer, we can get the word out for you through our yard sale report. 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We ask that you do that, though, before 10 a.m. on Friday. 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

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Coming up in three songs, I'll let you know about our Fuel Your Summer and how you can win an amazing prize that a lot of people are looking forward to getting, especially during the summer months. 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

0: 1041 The Wave with Luba. It's Andy filling in for David again this afternoon, and summer is going to be a great one in 2026. Why? 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

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Coming up in three songs, I'll let you know about what's going to be going on at Connell Park Raceway on Saturday. That's after Counting Crows. Paul Jan's also on the way. First ELO, 1041 The Wave.

0: big star. 104.1 The Wave. It's Andy, and coming up this weekend, Saturday to be exact, at Connell Park Raceway in Woodstock, there's going to be lots of loud noise and lots of excitement, lots of thrills, and lots of excitement for you adrenaline junkies that love to see monster trucks and motocross. That's because Monster Madness happening Saturday, with two shows at 1:30 Saturday afternoon and 6:30 Saturday evening. It'll feature the FMX World Tour with the stars of freestyle motocross and also lots of monster trucks as well. 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Coming up, we'll take a look at wave weather.
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2: Wave weather.
3: Your latest Environment Canada forecast calling for clear skies overnight, cooling off as well, down to 8 degrees overnight. For Wednesday, sun and cloud, chance of showers or thunder showers, highs up to 26 tomorrow. Look for a mix of sun and cloud, high at 23 on Thursday.
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0: 1041 The Wave with Candy. It's Andy. And that's it for me. I'll talk to you tomorrow afternoon starting at 2, and I'll be filling in again for David Raines. But before I head out, just a reminder, the late, great Casey Kasem joins us with 2 classic episodes each weekend of American Top 40. And so you'll be able to go back in time twice again this weekend, coming up Saturday morning from 8 until noon. Casey counts down the top 40 songs from this week back in 1985, and he'll also pass along some long-distance dedications. And then Sunday morning from 8 until 11, Casey counts down the top songs from this week back in 1979. In a minute, music from Madonna.
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